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Why, it's a greased lightning.

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0: Yeah.
1: Oh, Cornelius.
0: Listen.
1: Bye-bye.
0: Listen.
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1: 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And